take my hand and come with me, because you look so fine that I really want to make you mine. I say you look so fine that I really want to make you mine. 4, 5, 6, come on and get your kicks. Now you don't need

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I say you look so fine that I really wanna make you mine. 4, 5, 6, come on and get your kicks. Now you don't need a

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Saddle my horse as I drink my

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1: It's definitely not. That geezer was cruising for bruising.
0: Yeah.
2: I don't know, was really drunk at the time. Yes, absolutely.
0: I certainly wasn't the race.
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0: Can't stop the spirits when I need you. This life is more than just a read-through.
1: Radio 1.